0: 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Pagi-paginya gue bakal nemenin lo di GMHR jam 7 sampai jam 9. 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

0: 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The Rockin' Life. 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

0: 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Thank you for staying with us. And we'll see you on the next edition of Game HR.
1: 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The Rockin' Life, where everyone can be a rock star.

0: 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Kalau gue sih Norwegia. 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

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This is TRL. The Rockin' Life, where everyone can be a rock star.

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The Rockin' Life. 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

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The Rockin' Life, DRL.

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This is TRL. The Rockin' Life. Where everyone can be a rock star.

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The Rockin' Life, DRL.

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Talk big t-shirt, Billy. 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

0: I'm stylish. 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

Benny Van Fuego with DJ SR and Son, and also Uri, Jade by Todd English Afro Roots event, Denim Night with special guest Fuego, supported by DJ Febo, Goatee and MC One, and Mesa weekly event Sondela with DJ Sherry and Jenny Vino, JB Smooth and MC Bajo. Moving on ke hari Senin tanggal 13 Juli, harus ke Mesa karena di sana ada weekly event Kokoriko with DJ Anjas, One, Diomedes, Pablo, Baddest One, and MC Bajo and also MC Mix. Langsung ke hari Rabu, last but not least, tanggal 15 Juli, Damaria with Ino event with DJ Azam, Pablo, Daniel Sangyan, and Julian.

0: and also DJ Dimas Akira. Sudah 2 jam ya Rockstar gue menemani lo. Thank you so much lo udah dengerin lo malam-malam ya kan. Stay tune dari awal sampai akhir. 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Jangan dong. Lanjut party, it's Friday again. Sunday, Saturday, langsung harus party, kita lanjut, oke? Pokoknya, enjoy the rest of your night, Rockstar. Hope you have a great one, and I will see you on the dance floor.
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1: 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I just don't understand what we're

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1: 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J to the low, F to the A, B. Ho! Yeah. 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Yeah.

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The Rockin' Life, DRL.

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This is TRL. The Rockin' Life. 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